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1: Sizzling sounds, entertainment the way you love it. 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All the pulsating hits and much, much more. 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
2: A contemporary mystic, an avant-garde metaphysicist, and a benevolent philanthropist, Reverend Gurudev Anandamurti Gurma is a revolutionary spiritual leader based in Sonipat, India. Having awakened to the highest truth, the compassion Gurudev has been working incessantly for the past 35 years, guiding new age seekers on the path of self-realization. In tune with the ancient and authentic Vedic teachings proffered by the great saints and sages of India, Anandamurti Gurma has given an entire collection of simple yet powerful techniques for the New Age seekers to quieten the mind and satiate their spiritual quest.
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When the mind emotions get superimposed on myself, I begin to think, I am upset, I am happy, I am unhappy, I am very quiet, I am joyful, I am depressed, I am silent, I am angry, I am excited. So all these emotions were occurring in the mind, but because of this imposition of mind onto me, we see these emotions into me, and nobody says that my mind is upset. They say, I am upset. You don't say my mind is sad. You say, I am sad. I am egoistic. Well, nobody says that I am egoistic. They say, I am self-respecting. So we call our ego as a self-dignity sometimes. Nobody says I am egoistic. We say this to others. You are egoistic. What about you? Well, I am a dignified person. Others are not. They are undignified. Huh? So, emotions and desires happening in the mind, attachments and aversions which are there in the mind, we all see as if it is me. This is in Vedantic terminology we call anyon anya adhyas. The attributes of the mind has been taken into self. And the attributes of the self has been transferred to the mind. Hence we see mind as me. We see this body as me. And we don't see the purity of our own true self. We see this body as identifying me. If I say, who are you? Like, even when you say, Amit Kumar, I said, Amit Kumar, and you raise your hand. What's that? You think this body is me. Now, this body was not always like this. When it was born, it was like, what, 2 to 3 kg? Maybe some chubby baby is born, is 4 kg. But in due course, the body grows from toddler to a child to a teenager and now to your age. And then if the life goes on, then maybe 60, 70, 80, 90 years old. The body is changing. The image, the picture of Amit when was like 2 months old and then 2 years old and then 20 years old. Is it same face? Is it same body? It's not. But yet the identity with that 2-month-old, 2-year or 20-year or 25-year-old body, that identification is exactly same. The name of body was given by somebody and then you adopted that name. Somebody is unhappy, they go to court, put a newspaper ad, and then you can change your name. You know, I don't like this name. I know of a boy who was named Stupid by his father. And when I heard, what is this? He said, I wanted my child to have a unique name. Paper ad, and then you can change your name. You know, I don't like this name. I know of a boy who was named Stupid by his father.

attend college because what a stupid name to have a name as stupid. But kudos to the so-called modern parents who give these modern names to their kids, you know, without even understanding what it is. Anyhow, so the identity of the body is seen to be as my identity, and if something happens to this body, then you are scared and sad. Oh, I am sick. Oh, I am sick. But technically speaking, there was a time when you had not even one body with you. Like, one body died, like previous life, and the new life has not yet happened. This means in between, there is a time when you are without a physical body. Like one of my Swami friend was saying, he had a very clear memory of his past life. And he said this to me, that my last body died 40 years ago. And then this birth happened. So he knew about that body, that life, that family, that town, that, you know, all details. And he said, now this birth happened after 40 years. So this means in between there was no physical body. But like if you go to sleep and you have some work to do next morning, so you just think about this is the work I have to do tomorrow. Okay, now I should sleep, and tomorrow when I'll get up, then I'll finish this job, this work. So you go to sleep, and in the sleep you don't feel your body. Right? You don't feel your body. And then after 6-7 hours of sleep, you wake up, the sleep is gone, and then you feel your body, and then you get up and go to do your work. So I can say that one body died and the next has not yet happened. See this time as a deep sleep time out of which you can't come willingly and consciously yourself. It is only when Mother Nature will give you new body and then you wake up. But then you have forgotten what you were supposed to do in your life. And then humans begin to repeat the same silly mistakes which they have been doing in all their lives. Now I am saying that just focus on that time when there was no body. In a past body was gone, cremated. New body has not happened. Like deep sleep, there is no awareness. There is no awareness also about any body, and body is actually not there. What is there is the package of the subtle body. That's the sukshma sharir. That's your 5 senses of knowledge, action, 10, mind, intellect, ego, and your chitta, and your 5 pranas. This is the package which is like in the seed form. Subtle and seed form. I'm repeating it. Subtle and seed form. Like a seed of a peepal tree has a peepal tree hidden in the seed. But it will come out only when we sow the seed and the seed sprouts and the sapling comes and the plant and then the tree and the huge tree is grown in few years. But every tree is hidden in the seed. Now, seed is a very gross thing, but your subtle body is not gross. That's subtle. Not even can be seen with the microscope. Like you can't see an atom with a microscope. So this subtle body is like in a seed form, subtle form. And then when the right time comes, then this mind will be led towards that set of parents who will be become your future parents. And boom, the conception happens. And then new body gets formed in 7 to 9 month time. Delivery is happening. New body is delivered. See, we say body is... We say the mother has delivered the body. You know, like you get delivery of a car. New car. Huh? So the body gets delivered. To whom? To you.

Supplied by whom? By nature. Why? Depending on your karmas. Depending on your karmas. And then this sense of I arises. Even in a 1 month old baby, the sense of I is there. See, every day, that day I met this two very pretty young girls. I named them when they were 7 days old. These two mothers flew from Jamnagar, Gujarat, brought these babies. And because I was supposed to leave for US for my tour, and they said, we wanted our baby to be named by you. So they came here. 7 day old baby. I named that baby, and now that girl is like 7 years old. So both of them were here. I asked her, I said, what's your name? She gave her name, and then she said, you named me. I said, when? Then I saw the mother. Ah, there you are. How come these babies are coming to me on like such a small notice of? That day we had a baby who was like 6 days old. Right? 6 days old. And the mother and the whole family came. Please name the baby. How many babies are born in, say, Gannur or Sonipat? But not every baby is coming here. So there is a big game going on. So the sense of I comes when this subtle body receives the gross body, and then I am, this sense automatically arises. But this sense of I am is not the real I. This is the reflection of the I happening into the mind. This pure self or the real self or Atma, you know, whichever word you like, you can choose that word. So what you say now, I am, that I am is just a reflected one. That's not the truth. Now this sense of I am doesn't exist in deep sleep, doesn't exist when you fall unconscious, doesn't exist when the death occurs. So it's just very superficial. If somebody gives you a heavy dosage of anesthesia, the sense of I is gone. Right? And it's not that your sense of I will be gone. If we give this kind of anesthesia to any sannyasi or swami, even their sense of I will be gone. You know, nothing special. Because this sense of I is occurring because of activity of the brain, functioning of the mind, and the movement of the consciousness into the mind. So in together, this is a very interesting juxtaposed of these three elements which are working together, which gives arising the sense of I. It's very conditional. You don't have it in the deep sleep. But yet, you know it when sleep came, and you know it if it is not coming. Say, tossing, turning in the bed, close the eyes. Neend aja, and neend saying, oh no, I'm not coming. And you might be richest of rich, you can't do anything to bring the sleep which is evading your eyes. But this sleep, when is happening, there is no sense of I. Now, that's the intriguing thing. Yet this deep sleep is enjoyed by whom? You. That's the real you. That's not the reflected self. Got it, Saksam? Happy now. Happy. So this reflected self is conditional, and that's not me. That's not me. So that reflected self in Vedantic terminology is called Chidabhas. Chid means the subconscious, abhas means reflection. So chida abhas. Now, it's hard to understand that chida abhas is not me. It's a very, very difficult term. It's very, very subtle. It really requires a very challenging intellect to understand.
It's very easy to become an engineer or doctor or a space scientist. And it's more difficult to explore the reality of my true being, my true existence. And that is why in all the Upanishads, the stress is on who am I? We need to know that. Because this life, this body is a very temporal thing. You know, you never know when just in a one whack the body is dead. And nobody is prepared for that. Not about your own, not about your loved ones. You can't even think of their death. And if it happens, people are shattered and broken. And people wonder, why did so-and-so died? Well, everybody is born to die. That's the reason. Enough for death to happen. Why somebody dies? Because that was the program of the karma of that person. That for this long time only, this body will be there and then this body will be gone. Because the jiva is always on the journey. We are experiencing sadness, goodness, happiness, pleasure, sadness, misery, dejections, acceptance, love in marriage and children and so much so. We are just gathering these experiences. We get possessive, we get obsessive of all this stuff. And we don't even care that when this body will die. We have no idea, we are not prepared. And we are just like a rat race of emotions. Society says, do this, do this, do this. So you are doing this, ticking the boxes. But nobody has either inclination or understanding or intelligence or need to find out who you are in reality. Born as a body, die as a body, live as a body. Without knowing who you are. Without knowing what is reflection, what is Chidabhas, what is the true self. And this ajnana, this ignorance is like mind-boggling. And mind is actually boggled with that. It's such a virus. It is like eating up the mind. And yet the mind doesn't has any understanding about why it is happening. Why this whole nonsense is happening around us. So the reflected self is not self. Like again I'll repeat. The reflected lamp in the water is not the real lamp. And so when it's a full moon day, then in this pond you can see the reflection of moon. And in the morning when the sun rises, and if you are sitting across, which you are not allowed, but anyhow, I am letting you know, if you are across that pond, then sometimes you can see the reflection of sun happening in the pond. But the reflection of the sun is not sun. The sun is really up in the, you know, sky. Similarly, this sense of I which you have is not the real I. And you live your whole life seeing this reflected self as self and this body as me. And that's not true. So no wonder everybody is like so bewildered and lost. Because they have lost their own identity. You have lost your own identity. And that's why Baba Nanak rightfully says, Kahe re ban khojan jai. Don't go out to look for God. Sarav nivasi sada lepa tohe sang samai. The one who is all pervasive is right within you. Pop mad jyo bas basat hai mukarvahin jaise chai. The way the fragrance is in the flower, the way the reflection is in the mirror. Taise hi har base nirantar kathi ko jo pahi.
Similarly, the divine is right in you. Bar Peter ekho jano e gur gyan batai. Guru's highest knowledge is saying the one who is existing inside is existing outside. Jan nanak bin aapa chine mite na param ki kai. But until you remove this mass of ignorance from your mind, you will never find your own true identity. And you will never find the divinity outside of you. Baba Nanak is saying, go and seek self-realization. Know who you are. The repetition of God's name is just a tool to silence your mind and make it, you know, don't go hanky-panky on the world and worry about the worldly stuff. And it's like saying to mind, shut up and do Naam Sumiran. And just do Naam, don't do anything. You know, it's not worthwhile. And then once you have calmed down your mind with the Naam Sumiran, then comes the next stage, where if you really, really are lucky enough to look for a person who can guide you, help you as a friend, to explore who you are in reality, not this body, not this mind. In one place, Kabir Sahib says, Is marte ko jo koi rove, jo rove apni pat khove. Kau Kabir hum Ram ki ans, jas kagad par mite na mans. If anybody is crying for a dying person, is a stupid person, because the one who seems to be dead is actually not dead, the body is dead, the person is not dead. And if you are crying for thinking, oh, my so-and-so has died, well, his body or her body is dead, not the Atma has died. And if anybody cries for that, you will just lose your own self-esteem, your ijjat is gone. Kau Kabir Ham Ram Ki Ans. I am like a ray of Ram. Like a ray of sun is sun, so I am a ray of Ram, so I am Ram. Kau Kabir Ham Ram Ki Ans. Just kagad par mite na mans. It's like Kabir Sahib is saying that if you write something, you know, with the ink on the paper, and then you want to take that away, you know, in old days they never had those liquid erasers or something. So if you write on a piece of paper and you want to wash it off, and say if you wash it with the water, what would happen? The ink would be washed off, and so would be that paper. So he gives example, like you cannot separate the ink from the paper. Similarly, the God cannot be separated from you. Kau Kabir Ham Ram Ki Ans. Jas Kagad Par Mite Na Mans. You cannot erase the ink from the paper. It's the old times, you know, in the Kabir Sahib's time. It's the not very good paper. Now we have laminated paper, you know. It's a different story, different times. But example of those days. See, whether it is Kabir Sahib, whether it is Guru Nanak, whether it is Sri Krishna, whether it is any Rishi, they will never say God is away from you and somewhere up in the sky. Up in the sky, nice Saturn, Moon, Jupiter, well, beautiful heavenly bodies are there. But don't say God is up there. Not up there. Where you are, the divinity is right there. Now, because you don't know who you are, hence you are absolutely, you are like a mad person, a crazy person. You ask a crazy person, what's your name? And he just scratches his head. What's your address? He scratches his head. Where are you going to? He scratches his head. For everything, he has no answer because a crazy person. So if I ask you, from where have you come? Anamit, from where have you come? Real life.
But you can't give me an answer. I'm saying from wherever you come. So what you are saying is you are repeating certain words which I spoke at once upon a time. But in reality, if I ask you to ponder more, then your exact answer should be, I don't know. That would be more realistic answer. Better, yeah, you can choose that. Like in USA, if a police arrest somebody, they say, hold your silence or your words will be taken against you. So hold your peace, don't speak anything, or these words will be going against you, don't speak anything, be mum. Not knowing the self, not knowing from where we have come, not knowing where we'll go, not knowing. Like that day a child was asking, the girl said, why did my nanu die? Her grandfather had died. So why did my nanu die? I said, because everybody is meant to die one day. One day even my body will be dead. Your mom's body will be dead. Bodies are meant to be dead. But until the death happens, we need to grow up. We need to get knowledge. We need to live a beautiful life. We need to fill the life with laughter and meditation and silence. And she said, okay, I get it. She got it in this much time. I was very happy because I find all the children are extra brilliant, extra intelligent. And I always recall this t-shirt on which a young boy was wearing a t-shirt which had a slogan, I was born intelligent, my school made me stupid. Because your schools are not passing on the information about your own true identity. They are just talking about the academics, physics, chemistry, math, science. Well, even these are important, but more important is how to have a calm, collected, intelligent, beautiful mind. And how to know who I am. What's the truth of my existence? I'm not talking about teaching about God. I'm saying teaching about your own mind and teaching about your own existence. But that doesn't happen. So I have to do this job. So I get all fully grown up male, female, who are no more children, but I have to deal with them like a child.

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1: A contemporary mystic, an avant-garde metaphysicist, and a benevolent philanthropist, Reverend Gurudev Anandamurti Gurma is a revolutionary spiritual leader based in Sonipat, India. Having awakened to the highest truth, the compassion Gurudev has been working incessantly for the past 35 years, guiding new age seekers on the path of self-realization. In tune with the ancient and authentic Vedic teachings proffered by the great saints and sages of India, Anandamurti Gurma has given an entire collection of simple yet powerful techniques for the New Age seekers to quieten the mind and satiate their spiritual quest.
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3: A contemporary mystic, an avant-garde metaphysicist, and a benevolent philanthropist, Reverend Gurudev Anandamurti Gurma is a revolutionary spiritual leader based in Sonipat, India. Having awakened to the highest truth, the compassion, Gurudev has been working incessantly for the past 35 years, guiding new age seekers on the path of self-realization. In tune with the ancient and authentic Vedic teachings proffered by the great saints and sages of India, Anandamurti Gurma has given an entire collection of simple yet powerful techniques for the New Age seekers to quieten the mind and satiate their spiritual quest.
5: The game is going great, but whether you're playing professionally or with friends, the problem is all those muscular aches and pains. 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
3: A contemporary mystic, an avant-garde metaphysicist, and a benevolent philanthropist, Reverend Gurudev Anandamurti Gurma is a revolutionary spiritual leader based in Sonipat, India. Having awakened to the highest truth, the compassion, Gurudev has been working incessantly for the past 35 years, guiding new age seekers on the path of self-realization. In tune with the ancient and authentic Vedic teachings proffered by the great saints and sages of India, Anandamurti Gurma has given an entire collection of simple yet powerful techniques for the New Age seekers to quieten the mind and satiate their spiritual quest.
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Sadar Pranam and welcome to the Guyana Hindu Dharmic Sabha's Dharmic Milan with me, Vindhya Vasini Prasad. It's a pleasure to spend this Sunday morning with you, as I usually do, bringing the thoughts, the philosophy, and the ideals of the Bhagavad Gita and the Ramayana your way. It is a wonderful opportunity to join you in your home and wherever you are through the medium of radio. One of the things that we rarely discuss and we rarely acknowledge, I believe, is our ego. We all carry it around, usually without realizing how heavy it is. On today's program, although it's a bit late, I'd like to share a bit about the ego. Ancient Hindu philosophy has a beautiful way of explaining what's going on inside our heads. If you think about it, we are going to visualize a tree, and you have two birds on that tree. The first bird sits on a lower branch, and it's busy. It's moving, it's eating the fruits of the tree, and when it eats that sweet fruit, it is very, very happy, thrilled. However, like us, when it bites into a bitter fruit, let's take what could be bitter as we know it, criticism, setback, a rejection, it gets very anxious, it's miserable. That lower bird is our ego. So that is what responds to what goes on every day around us at all times. Now that we've established what is our ego, I'd like to share with you how we can navigate this ego that we carry around all the time.

So remember what the bird is doing on the lower branch. But, you know, there is a higher branch. And on that higher branch, a second bird is sitting. It doesn't eat the fruit. It doesn't hop around. It simply quietly watches the lower bird with absolute calm, peace, and detachment. And what is that higher bird representing within us? Our true self, our inner wisdom. The real problem, though, is that we spend our entire lives trapped in the panic of the lower bird. Let's talk about how we could step up to the higher branch, how we can understand and tap into our inner wisdom. In Sanskrit, the psychological ego is called ahamkar, and that literally translates to the I maker. What do I mean by that? Think of it as a piece of mental software running in the background. Its only job is to take neutral information from the world and turn it into a story about you. So let's look at it in the world of IT, because we are in a digital age, we're in a modern age, we connect using IT. So how does this software work in everyday life? A mistake happens on a project at work. That's the data that's fed into the software. How does the ego translate that? I'm a total failure. Everyone thinks I'm incompetent. The data, someone cuts you off in traffic or disagrees with you in a meeting. The ego's translation, they are disrespecting me. I need to fight back. What does Sanatana Vedic Dharma say? What does Hinduism teach us and tell us? Let's talk about that right after this beautiful bhajan.

Sanatana Vedic Dharma tells us something that is very, very profound, that the ego is not inherently evil. We actually need it to function, to hold an ID card, and to navigate the world, to navigate society, but the ego becomes a trap when we attach our entire self-worth to things that are temporary and constantly changing, like our looks, our job titles, our bank accounts, other people's opinions, our need for validation. When those things shake, and they always do, the whole world crumbles. So how do we manage this eye maker? Sanatana Vedic Dharma Hinduism does not tell us to violently crush our egos. Instead, it gives us many practical paths. We call those the yogas, to train it. So I want to share with you some tools that you can use to train your ego. Stay with me on today's program of Dharmic Milan, brought to you by the Guyana Hindu Dharmic Sabha.

Beautifully sung by Shubha Mudgal, Prabhuji Main Arj Karu Chu. As I continue on today's program, I did say that I would share with you some practical tools for you to be able to manage your ego. Now, what we need to do is to shift from results. Remember, when you think of the motto of the Guyana Hindu Dharmic Sabha, you hear me say, action thy duty, reward not thy concern. So, this comes from the famous text, the Bhagavad Gita. It says we have the right to our actions, but not to the fruits of our actions. So, karmanyeva dhikaraste mapale shukadachana. In modern terms, give 100% of your energy to doing whatever you're doing to the best of your ability. But mentally, detach from the applause. Detach from people going crazy over what you did or you said. If a project succeeds, enjoy it, but don't become prideful. I'm not saying to you, don't enjoy whatever you're doing and what are the good rewards from it, but don't let it inflate your pride. If it fails, this is important. If it fails, don't let that failure define you. Focus on the work, let go of the results and the rewards. Number two, witness consciousness. This is the art of being the bird that was on the higher branch. How can you get to the higher branch? Well, when you get triggered today, tomorrow, next week, maybe by an annoying comment, maybe by criticism, whatever the trigger is, don't react instantly. Take a breath and make a tiny shift in your language. Instead of thinking, I am furious, this is where you say, I am observing the feeling of fury right now. So you become an observer. You're not caught in the whole wallowing of the emotions. Notice the difference. You're no longer the anger. So I am furious doesn't work you up inside. You are only watching the anger. So you're detaching a little bit from that emotion. That tiny bit of space changes literally everything. And it's not something that you can do and get right one time. You have to keep practicing this. I'll be back to conclude with the final tool that you can use.

0: As you listen to Devaki Pandit, I want to share with you, the ego loves to carry the weight of the world. It tells you that everything depends entirely on you, which breeds intense anxiety. When that pressure builds up, consciously dedicate your efforts. Do something bigger than yourself, whether that's your family, your community, or higher divine power. Shifting the focus from what do I get out of this to how can this serve others instantly lightens the ego's grip. As I wrap up today, remember this is a peaceful life. And that peaceful life doesn't mean having zero ego. It means having a transparent ego. Think of a window. When a window is caked in mud and dirt, you can't see through it. You only see the dirt. That's an inflated, defensive ego. But when the window is perfectly clean, it becomes invisible and it lets the purest sunlight flood into the room. That's our goal. To clean the glass of our mind so that wisdom, empathy, and peace can shine right through us without getting blocked by pride or fear. The next time life hands you a bitter piece of fruit, don't panic. Take a deep breath, step up to the higher branch, and just observe. And remember, karmanyeva dhikaraste ma phale shukadachana. Action thy duty, reward not thy concern. Namaskar.
1: 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Welcome to a fantastic show. A show that's about love and friendship and good music. And speaking of friendship, the appropriate song, open up our program from the movie Sholay, Dharmendra Amitabh Bachchan, Ye Do City.

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2: 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We are grateful to have them on board. 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Randy, did you know that they're actually here 13 years with us? I actually met with Pandit Dubey yesterday, and he was saying, he said, you know, Joel, my son is now in UG. His son is studying at UG. I said, isn't he like 3? He was like, when you met him 13 years ago, I said, oh my God, I've been around that long. And Pandit is like, yes, that you've been with me that long. It's so incredible. Always a great feeling. Caribbean Moto Spares, retail stores, and of course you can buy wholesale from them. From the movie Amar Akbar Anthony, John Johnny Jonathan. We're rolling back into the 80s, and of course always bringing you good music, because this is Op Kikuchi, and we can do anything we want once we keep you entertained.

0: So Randy is here. We're talking, and Randy's reminding me about my birthday because I do have an upcoming big birthday there, Randy. Oh, my Lord. Like, I never thought. It's so funny, and it's funny you brought that up because when you're young, like, you know, a lot of young people, you forget how to enjoy your life and have a good time with it.
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0: You're not even 40 yet, and it is so important to just build your life now. Sit back and relax and enjoy it if you can, because I'll tell you, as soon as you start hitting that 40 and over, your body change, your thinking change, your mind change, your vision changes, and everything starts to change. 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
3: And welcome back, everybody. You know, during the week, for those of you who maybe just listen on a Sunday, I do have during the week program TV and radio. We were talking about all the gruesome death and the unexplainable accidents and all these things that goes on, and how much love and prayer we need as a nation, as a world, how much is going on. Today is Sunday. We're grateful to have Sterling Products, from foam to hydrate coconut water to igloo ice cream, and of course Golden Cream margarine. And that's why we're grateful and thankful to Sterling. Caribbean Moto Spares, retail parts. And when I say parts, they cover everything when it comes to your spare parts for all vehicles. And GBTI Bank. And we've got one that you're going to love. May Sola Bereski. Enjoy this. 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

Okay. And so it seems like the... Is it the results are coming out pretty soon? Yeah, I think so for the grade 6 kids. And then who's not writing exams? Education is power. The good thing about this is education is basically 100% free in Guyana. And the government of Guyana has made that. So take advantage of it. Because once you get that education, man, you are good to go. You can make any kind of money. And that's why they say, instead of choosing money or education, choose the education first. The money will always come. Right? While money's important, you got to set the priorities. I hope it's Sunday and you're spending time with your family, everybody. And today is a great day to do your ice cream sundae. 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Also look for the Golden Cream Liquid Butter. I'll take you back into time with a song that you'll enjoy. Ane se usge aye bahad.

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2: Such a good song. I absolutely love that. I'm talking about Ani Se Usge Aayi Bahar. It's a Jitendra movie. Jitendra, I think Tanuja might be in that movie. Was Tanuja in that movie? She seemed like she was in a wheelchair. I haven't seen the movie, but like clips of it I've seen, and I want to say like Tanuja's in this movie. I could be mistaken. But you know, that actress, Tanuja, always had that unique look because of her nose. She has like a unique nose. Anyway, is that her? It was Tanuja? I thought you were checking it, no? Anyway, I want to say thanks to all of our sponsors. They've been supporting us for years. They're not a sponsor, but they're our partners in business. GBTI Bank, we do everything for you because we see God through your eyes. We understand your needs. We understand your wants. Isn't that Tanuja? We're still talking about Tanuja. Anyway, I want to say thanks to Caribbean Motorsphere. See that nose from profile? Look at that. I want to say thanks for supporting us, Caribbean Moto Spares and GBTI Bank. 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And to all our viewers, listeners, we thank you. 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Take care, have a great day, and a great rest of the week. Joel Gansham, Randy Kanai, Bahado Pool. Take care, everybody.

You're with the Pulse of Guyana. Coming down to the end of June, mid-month, the month of marriages and proposals. I'm Patrick Rampasaw, taking the console over for 9 hours straight. I'll be with you. Thanks for choosing NTN, and thanks for keeping my company wherever you are, whichever country. NTN Sunday Afternoon Edition comes up next. We're in a few closing stages of NTN Sunday Afternoon because there are going to be new programs soon. So let's enjoy the ambience and the togetherness.

0: of Guyana. 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
1: 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I want to say it's awesome to know so many of you choose to be with us on Sundays. Right across the globe, it's always a pleasure. I want to say a big thanks to my cousins and some very kind sponsors and fans who are listening. As you know, that coming up on Wednesday, I'm going to be with you from 12:30 to 4:30 p.m. That's 12:30 hours to 16:30 hours on Wednesday. I'll be celebrating a milestone, 30 years of television programs in Guyana. As you know by now, I'm one of the early pioneers. I want to tell you the order. But very early, and there were so many struggles, even unto today, it still struggles in the background. But I'm happy that one of my wishes was to be on radio, but television gave me the opportunity first, and later I ended up on radio 26 years. So I want to say a big thanks to all of you who supported, all the sponsors. Imagine I have sponsors like Sheriff Medical Center, Sheriff Jewelry. They've been with me from the start of my career, all 30 years. They've helped me to be who I am today. And all the sponsors, I say thanks to you, but on Wednesday we'll talk much more. And just to let you know, for those who are listening, that so far I'm still having plans in train. We're scheduled to on the CARICOM Day, I think it's July 6th, not Monday, not tomorrow, next Monday. We will be doing the charity drive at Tushin. I'm going back to my home on the West Coast, where I started, where I live, where I was born. We're going to Tushin, and I want to say a big thanks to the many sponsors who are coming on board, fans. All those who came on board, they're in the group, and they're very kind. I thank you, my cousins and everyone, for coming on board, and we're hoping to, I'm going to increase, once we look at the budget, we will increase the amount of food. We're going to be sharing a hot meal to kids as a way of saying thanks, and I want to say thanks to all who came on board to support me in this venture. All the companies who appreciate what I'm doing, and they're supporting me also in advertising on Wednesday. I thank all of you kindly. That's the synopsis of what's happening with the Sunday afternoon. What a way to celebrate listening to the radio.

I want to say a big thanks to all of you for praying for me. Yesterday at the University of Guyana, I did the penultimate. I just have one more subject to complete, the master's degree. Your prayer was awesome. I finished the exam extremely early, over an hour.

0: From just a dream, a quiet wish to a stunning reality. Hello Guyana, I'm Frederick Rampersall.
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I want to say a big thanks to Nazarene and Ferrano, Mrs. Bacchus and family, the Bacchus's family. My cousins Basil and Harold Chiotau, Charmelee and Rohit up in the Bronx, my cousins Mike and Marcy, Sandra Madbo, Susan from Queens, New York, for coming on board and making this charity drive possible coming up on the 6th. I hope I have all the names there. Saying good afternoon to Romina from Good Fortune. So Karen, good afternoon to you. Cousin Raphael, Montreal, Canada. Susan up in Queens, New York. Good afternoon, Aunt Ruby on the West Side. Wishing everyone a fantastic day. My brother from another mother, Rajesh. One, you and your family, good day. Charmelee, Roy, and Navin up in the Bronx. Special good afternoon. Gita R up in the Bronx as well. I have so many fans in the Bronx. Also, let's say good afternoon to Pomelo and Richard Hendricks. They're with us, enjoying.

Our prayers are for Venezuela. Sending all the best wishes to Roxanne Berrio, her husband, family, father, all those in Venezuela this time. Remember, Venezuela is not our enemy, the devil is. Let's offer prayers for all Venezuela. You see the tragedy they're in right now. For those who didn't know, well, we felt in Guyana, all we knew was a little shaking, but lots of heavy wind. Whereas our neighbor country, sharing a border, was having a massive hit from earthquake. Thousands of people lost their lives there. Every day let's give God thanks for who we are and what He's done for us. You know, the world is not perfect, and some people may want to be out there to destroy us, but remember, God is on our side. Just be honest, live a good life, and God will take care of the rest, okay? We don't know when death strikes, and we're so sorry for what's happening in Venezuela this time. I got a lot of fans in Venezuela.

Thanks to all who are sending in the anniversary greetings. I appreciate it. Thank you so much. Join me on Wednesday, 12:30, as we celebrate on the special day. I remember the first time I went on television, even though I had done so many MCing, Culture Center, National Park, several, including the African Apostolic Church, they invited me to MC. That's when Basil Bradshaw was there, and he came up to me and says, "Why don't you be on the radio?" And I said, "Oh, so sorry, I love radio, but I want to be a preacher." Years after, I end up on TV then radio. So I want to say a big thanks to all who supported me. I remember the early days of being chased away from sponsors saying, "What local television programming again? We don't know about that." Today's been 30 solid years. And the difference with me, well, for TV, it's different from radio. Because I'm one of the longest, the only person in Guyana for 30 years paying, on TV that is, paying for programs. You know, paying. Even though I've been paid for some, but I've been paying all my career. So it's totally different from what you know, you might know. The sponsors, you're awesome. You've been with me all the years. In the early years, I paid part of the program for my salary because I couldn't get sponsors. They don't know about local programs. My salary from the bank, that is.

Sending birthday wishes to Roxanne Berrio, husband and kid, and from the father, Vijay. Everyone, enjoy your birthday. I know the situation is not nice in Venezuela, but all the best and happy birthday, Rox.

She says her favorite program. Thank you. I remember meeting Roxanne. Venture Medical Center opening. First time I met her, and she's been listening to this program for so long. Thank you so much, Roxanne, and happy birthday.

Wanna big it up for brother from another mother, Paris Matura. Last year, Max Group of Company honored me with a trophy. I wanna say big thanks, remembering those times, those moments. Thank you very much. Jonathan from Brooklyn, New York. Thanks so much for the kind words, Jonathan, to you and your family. It was a pleasure visiting you twice in Brooklyn. Shamley and Rohit says they're enjoying. Jay Shamino, Orange County, Warwick, New York. Thanks also for inviting me twice at your home as well in Rockland County, Warwick, New York. Kishan celebrates his birthday tomorrow. Happy birthday from Zara from Good Fortune. Marlo joining us from Eccles on the East Bank. Tamesh from Parfait Harmony says special good afternoon to everyone.

saying good afternoon to Sunita Haroon joining us up there in Florida. Auntie Anu and Uncle Rabbi. The man himself, let's say hi to Abdul Aziz Shahid joining us. Good afternoon to you.

Send a special hi to Savita and Rudy Manberg from Mississauga, Canada. Thanks so much for your contribution. It's a pity I couldn't get a chance to see you, folks. Absolute lovely music, and she is Shakita De Freitas from Barbados joining. All of you up there in Barbados, special hi. Sing it up to Paul Singh up in Curacao.

Karen Deodat up there in the USA. Good afternoon to you, Karen. Mr. Prasad, the singing sensationalist. Good afternoon to you.

I'm happy to serve my country for 30 years for my part in this industry, as well as banking. Happy to serve my country in two capacity. 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

saying good afternoon to Terry DeMar from NTN Radio joining us. Terry is one of the person that also helped my career because before the radio station started, 89.1, they were testing. And it was a Friday evening at just about 8:30. I had finished a television program, and Terry says he was at NTN. He says, why don't you go on the radio? I said, no, I can't. I have to ask permission. And he went and he spoke to Mr. Anand Prasad. And then he came back and says, Mr. Prasad said, yes, go. And that was the starting point. We never looked back. Within a while, there were thousands of people all over the world joining, and the station wasn't open as yet. We thank God for goodness. We thank God that He has done so much through 89.1. I can't be ungrateful. Through 89.1, I got to meet so many fans and got the opportunity for so many people across the globe to listen and to love what I do. In all humility, I thank the kindness. You guys call me the man with the golden voice. I'm giving God praise and thanks, but it's through 89.1 FM.

Second half with the Fender technician from NTN, Chris, my good friend. Thank you very much, Chris Vandegaar. Congratulations on your doctorate as well. Mafisa from Canada, we're wishing everyone, the entire family, all the best. Mona saying happiest birthday greetings to her eldest niece, Camille from Windsor Forest. Celebrates her 50th birthday on Monday, the 29th of June. For Auntie Mono, Uncle Suresh, cousins Navish, Nadia, Devi, and little niece Maya Kehelu, all from Brampton. God wishes blessings and all the love in the world. Vijay Shivdat is in the house, the chairman himself. Let's say happy birthday to Mr. Sewadal. He is going to be celebrating his 84th birthday. It's coming from his wife Doris and all the kids, Ashok, Navita, Grands, Sonia, Rebecca, Noel, Joel, Joshua, and the grandbaby, Aliana. Want to wish him a happy birthday. Coming up on Thursday, the 23rd. Well, it was the 23rd, belatedly.

To all the fans listening, and if you're on WhatsApp, 624-7874, and you want to see what we've accomplished through the platform over the 30 years, it's not everything, it's just a synopsis, a few of the many achievements. You want me to send the video to you on WhatsApp? Come through and say yes. All listening around the world, if you're on my WhatsApp, and you want to see what happened through the 30 years, I'll send some of what happened, and you'll have a chance to see. Come through on WhatsApp and say yes, then I'll send to you.

All those who are coming through with yeses, I'm sending to you so you'll have a chance to see what the platform would have achieved during the past 30 years. Not everything, just a few. Angelina Pifurdo, good afternoon.

Saying hi to Sita from the west side. Saying hi to Nikita. Good afternoon. Special hi to Pam from Massachusetts, USA. Well, we have so many yeses to replay. I'm getting confused if it's the yes to send the video or the yes to replay because there's so many yeses.

I'm seeing 7-1. Yes, it is. I'm not certain it's the replay and the video. So what I'm going to do, I'm going to send the video to all of you, okay? All of you who says yes.

Second half of the man, Faye Boy, Queens, New York. And let's take it back from the top. Ready? 3, 2, 1. Good afternoon to Nazim Shakir up in Montreal, Canada. Good afternoon, sorry.

A lot of people says they're having blackout, but they're waiting to listen or they're actually messaging. This is amazing. Let's say hi to Cheryl and Sati Singh and also to Kishore. Amanda, good afternoon to you. And to Pamo Sugdeel. 624-7874, keep those messages coming in. Aunt Maureen, good afternoon.

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Also wishing Mrs. Lakshmi Sugram all the best. I hope she's doing really well. I'm so busy I can't really follow up with everyone, but I trust she's doing really well. I want to wish her a speedy recovery. 624-7874 if you're in Guyana, if you're overseas, plus 592-624-7874 on WhatsApp.

0: From just a dream, a quiet wish, to a stunning reality. 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I'm Frederick Rampersad.
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Thanks to all of you requesting a video. As soon as I could, I will send it to you. Shows you what happened during the 30 years that I did. Not everything, but just a few samples. So if you, I don't want to send it to you like that. If you want it, come through and say yes on WhatsApp and I'm going to send it to you. And you just press play and you're going to see some of the videos of achievements through this platform and television.

send a special good afternoon to Beryl Susuran up in Queens, New York. Hi, Beryl. Saying good afternoon to Nurse Adams. How are you doing, Nurse? From the Namstel, good afternoon to you. Addy up in the USA joining. Good afternoon, Addy. Romina from Good Fortune. Lorraine, good afternoon to you. There's so many people joining here.

0: On the radio, good afternoon to you.
1: Good afternoon, Mr. Rampersad. How are you?
0: I'm all right, Debbie. How are you doing?
1: I'm okay. Good afternoon to you and your family, to all your sponsors, the NTN family. And I just want to wish you huge congratulations, Frederick.
0: Thank you.
1: It's been awesome listening to you.
0: Thanks a lot.
1: Through all the years.
0: I know you also were involved. You were at some of the Kong Dong's charity drive. Lots of stuff.
1: Yeah. Happy you give many of us that opportunity. And I want to congratulate you, Freddie, on what you're doing. So many of us look forward for this program, especially on Sunday. You know, we look forward for this program.
0: Thank you.
1: And I wish you nothing but the best. And I pray may God continue to bless you and may everything that you put your mind to, you'll be successful with. And to your sponsors, continue support to them and their business will continue to grow. Freddie, on behalf of myself and my two kids, we wish you nothing but the best. Good afternoon to Sister Nazarene and her Farhana. I would like to say happy birthday to Sister Farida, husband, who's celebrating his birthday today. I know I just not too long after him. He was very sad and I just got off the phone because I know he's emotional.
0: Yes, I know.
1: But I want to wish him all the best. And Freddie, you take care. And I'm listening to you. We had a little blackout just now. So be thankful that I get back the light so I can listen to you. Because at the beginning of the program, you play some awesome music. I don't know where you just get to really get him sang this from. I really have to get a flash drive and give it to you so that you can help me out with some of these music. So when I feel lonely, I can listen to it.
0: Thanks, Debbie. You have an awesome day. Okay.
1: You too, Freddie. One love, bro.
0: One love. Take care.

0: 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Good afternoon to you.
1: Hello, this is Sati from Menmore.
0: Hello there, Sati.
1: Congratulate you for all your job throughout your 30 years.
0: Thank you.
1: I like you all the years, all the time, and you are very blissful, and you continue to do a good job.
0: Thanks a lot. I really appreciate your kind words. Thanks for listening as well.
1: Every morning, Blackie, and also I'm celebrating your birthday today with from my lovely kids and in-law and my three grand beautiful grandchildren. Thank you, and maybe have a blissful journey for me.
0: Thank you very much, Sati, and happy birthday. Enjoy. Thank you.

My cousins, I'm Rito. Cheer to old Brampton, Canada. Good afternoon. Hi, Roland Fazila. Cheer to old Brampton, Canada as well. Good afternoon.

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Thanks for all the faithfulness, all of you throughout the years.

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1: Good afternoon. Me in the vehicle with his heated son.
0: Hello, Lolita.
1: Shopping the wrong song.
0: Okay.
1: How everything good with you? Good afternoon to everybody.
0: Everything's good.
1: I'll call you later, Alpha. Private.
0: All right, no problem.
1: But I just decided to tell you, why are you playing my song for now?
0: Be you too.
1: You have to play the song like when I do for blasted on.
0: Well, you see, you're in a vehicle now and it's hot, so be you too. You got to drink some water.
1: No, because I AC, high AC, I'm not a
0: cool. Okay, okay.
1: But the waffle with his son just so got his son not bad for it. All right, good afternoon to all the friends, family, and everybody.
0: Good afternoon to Lolita, buddy, Sharon.
1: And buddy driving it. Buddy said, I told me a song to hear his whole tongue, so you can't be for last driving now.
0: All right, buddy. Keep up the good job, buddy.
1: All right, then.
0: Have a good one.

0: From just a dream, a quiet wish to a stunning reality. Hello Guyana, I'm Frederick Rampersad.
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2: Good afternoon, Roger.
1: Good afternoon to you.
2: Enjoy and keep up with the good work that you're doing.
1: Well, thank you very much.
2: I love to say hi to Patrick, who must be relaxing up, and to my cousin, Debbie Ganesh Pash of Jupiter, Florida.
1: So it's a small world, right? Patrick, you, yeah, and Bash are all related.
2: Yeah, yeah.
1: Shanta. Yes, I know. I know.
2: And nephew.
1: I know. Well, thanks so much. Okay, you have a wonderful day.
2: Okay, bye.
1: Bye now.

Let the celebrations begin. For the rest of the program, I'm going to celebrate with you, right? I'm going to give you some of the favorite songs that I love as a token for the anniversary, but we'll continue on Wednesday. We're going to pump the volume up from 12:30.

There are lots of personal messages coming in, but should I read it? I haven't read so many, but because of the anniversary, do you think I should read some of the personal messages that are coming in? Well, it's not personal to the people who are messaging, but do you think I should read some of them live? Let you see how the fans feel.

sing it effort to Nando on the East Coast. Lots of people asking me to read some of the messages live. Should I? I've never done that. In all my 30 years, I haven't done that. I keep personal messages. I think they're meant for me. But it's so awesome what you're doing. I feel like reciprocating by reading a few. Do I or do I not? 13 hours, 14 and 13 seconds in Guyana.

Congratulations on your achievement. Wishing you a milestone of happiness and success. Continue the good work. It's coming from Ricky and Diana Skinetic. That's Brunswick, New Jersey. They would like to say hi to Ricky's mom, Golan Noreen, from Harrison Street. Good fortune. All the best to you. And they love you, mom, from Ricky and Diane from North Brunswick, New Jersey.

1st of July, celebrating birthday, is going to be Sandra Jaikishun. Happy birthday to you from Unity Street, La Grange. Nanda joining us on the East Coast. Good afternoon. I don't think I'm going to read the personal messages. I think they're a little too personal and strong. Thank you. Big up for the man from NTN, Terry. Betty from New Jersey is in the house. Good afternoon, Betty. Chicken to the Pretto says she and her folks in Barbados are enjoying. A special thank you to Nurse Adams.

This is what the fans love. They love to listen to some great music on Sunday afternoon, isn't that so? So I'm going to keep them coming. Let's celebrate the anniversary together. Ready? From this song. Let's go. 3, 2, 1. Ready?

0: चोरी मेरा घूंघटा उतार दे।
1: Cigarette after two platforms, Scarborough, Ontario, says she's enjoying. The Desamaru's joining. Bring back love and memories of All Boy Stung, dedicating this to dear Uncle Leonard Sukdiu, who's battling with cancer. I'm so sorry. Want to wish you all the best, Uncle Leonard. Keep on. If you're listening, God is on your side. Coming from the Samaroos in Canada. Thirteen hours 25 here with 89.1 FM, your favorite choice every Sunday.

Passing out to Chinee from New Jersey. Want to wish your mom and brother in Chelrood. I passed there just last week. I look into the yard. I met some of the guy from Shell Road, Kitty, and they told me the Chinese mom lived there. I said, yes, I know. Treadman and those guys down there.

I want to thank God and thank NTN management as well as all of you for the fact I'm here today, all because of them. I appreciate it throughout the years. And I'm happy for all of you. Let's enjoy, right? We're rocking for the anniversary. On the floor.

0: मैं तो प्यासी रे प्यासी रे प्यासी प्रीत की बनरिया सांवरिया।
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1: Aunt Marie says hi to Chani.
0: मुझे लगी रे लगी रे लगी।
1: Thank you so much to my cousins Basil and Harold. 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

Would you like me to mix the music today, seeing that we're into the anniversary mood? You want me to play some Indian love songs with the oldies, mix them up, or continue with the oldies? Come through with a yes. You're the fans. Hi to Auntie Maureen from China.

Want me to mix it up? Some love songs. Bollywood love songs, as well as the oldies, mix them up for the rest of the show. I see yeses are coming in like crazy. That's what the platform is for, to make you happy. Thanks, Rudy. So many people coming in saying yes. Wow, it's like crazy here.

Thank you, Shania Twain. Shania Gonzalez. I'm just kidding. Queens, New York. I'm surprised at the yeses here. There's so many yeses here to mix the songs up. Happy birthday to you. Chinese coming up on the 1st. I haven't seen you in years, Chinese. Hope you have an awesome birthday coming up on July 1st. So we're going to celebrate, right? On the same anniversary day. That's on Wednesday. Happy birthday to you in advance. Especially from your mom, your brother, from Aunt Maureen, from yours truly. Thanks for being such a loyal person to NTN over the years. Says she's truly enjoying. Thanks, Jenny. Have an awesome birthday. Also from your son. And also special persons.

Yeah, put the shanty in a rain from Diamond. You know what I like about the program? Lots of people will be at the wedding houses and they will say, Frederick, we're at the wedding house, but we turn on the radio outside. We got a group of people listening. I've truly enjoyed being on the radio all these years. Wow, it's been awesome.

Belated happy birthday to brother-in-law Hasib of Good Hope. May Allah blessing to see many more birthdays from Rudy from New Jersey. So you ready? We're in the party mood for the anniversary, and we're going to put you in the love mood as well, right? One of my trademark program is called Straight from the Heart, Music from the Heart. That's what I am known by in terms of music. Recognize that made my journey successful when I launched that program. It's been for 29 years. That signature program. 13 hours, 34 Sunday afternoon with the family. Listening to NTS Radio.

Aunt Marie says you're such a nice child, Chiny. Say hi to Balo from Enterprise Leguan. Thank you so much for the kind words, Mr. Balo, and everyone. Happy birthday to Kamo from Enterprise Leguan. Greetings from your husband, Balo. Kids Kamal, Samantha, Kavita, and Kishan. Daughter-in-law Sony and Tasha, son-in-law Satish, and all the grands, Raju, Ryan, and Kushi. I want to wish you a happy birthday. Georgia Melinora says she's having a blast with the music. Saying good afternoon to Ingrid. Also to the Braffitz family joining. Good afternoon to you. How are we doing? Another brother joining, Patrick up in Yonkers, USA. Good afternoon, Patrick.

saying good afternoon to Dr. and Mrs. Ali. Says they're really enjoying every hit. Wishing 30 years, 3 decades. All the blessings and much over the decades. Good health and energy. Thanks so much. I really appreciate Dr. Ali, Dr. and Mrs. Ali. Join me on Wednesday, all the listeners, from 12:30 to 4:30. 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

Come on, Fazila, take our on the floor. Shania Gonzalez says she's dancing with me. Chiquita says she's on the floor. Shauna says she's loving it. Say hi, good afternoon to Pearl.

singer Devin the Kim. A special like to Sharon as well. In the Chef Dahl, good afternoon to you up and Lizzie Nan. Wanna wish you all the best in the world. Good afternoon to all the listeners up there.

Lots of people say they're really enjoying the music, bring back lots of memories. Happy that you're enjoying NTN's radio. I love your company. And I'm having a blast enjoying some awesome music here.

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1: Hey, good afternoon, Frederick.
0: The man Treadman.
1: Yeah, man. I want to wish you all the best, man, for you. 14 years and 26 years, man.
0: Thanks. I was talking about you Friday. I was at the bank, and I met all the watch guys and so on.
1: Yeah, but
0: and I told them that I talk to you and you call every week. They said yes, they hear.
1: Hey, yeah. I want to wish my son, the elected back as tourism minister.
0: Okay.
1: Mitchell Ram Kumar. Yeah.
0: That's great, man.
1: Yeah, yeah.
0: Okay, Treadman, to Metro and the guys up there, as I said, I met Metro 2 weeks ago, right? So, Compton.
1: And Metro been here.
0: Okay.
1: Paris.
0: Yeah, excellent.
1: Yeah, but I'm by the Robby Bank by Yow's there.
0: Okay. Yeah. All right, Treadman. All the best, brother.
1: Yeah, thank you.
0: Welcome. Congratulations. Thank you so much. The sisters, nieces, Camille and Indy from Mr. Forest, from the Kehadus. Thank you so much, Mona and family. Lots of people loving the music. I'm happy they are.

All right, we're going to take this one from the top to all listening, especially Mrs. Ellie from Dr. Ellie. All the wonderful listeners, everyone loves the music.

I want to say to Davika, the little Miller sister, how are you doing, Davika? I want to wish you and the family all the best, and thanks so much for listening in, Davika. I really appreciate it. Give my regards to Sahindra as well, the entire family.

From just a dream, a quiet wish to a stunning reality. Hello, Guyana. I'm Frederick Rampersad. Here is an invitation for you to join me live on Wednesday, July 1st, as I celebrate 30 years of hosting television programs in Guyana, one of Guyana's early producers, as well as 26 years of radio. 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

it's your guy. NTN Radio, the Bulls of Guyana. Fetra Grandpa's all with you here on a Sunday afternoon. All right, I saw some people were trying to call. You can come through now. I just can't take a call when the commercials are playing or when the jingles. On the radio, good afternoon. NTN Radio, the Bulls of Guyana. Fetra Grandpa's all with you here on a Sunday afternoon. All right, I saw some people were trying to

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1: Alright, I'm so sorry about that. I don't take calls, but there was someone calling and they decided to take it, and that's the reason why. That's why I don't take calls during the show. Alright, but I'm happy that you're listening in. I want to change the blend, as I promised you, to get you in the mood to do some changing up here. Alright, so let's see how we can get that going. Good afternoon, you're live on the radio.
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2: I'd like to congratulate you on all that you have achieved. I really admire you as an announcer, as one who guides all your programs. You're phenomenal.
1: Thank you.
2: Thank you for being there and setting an example for younger people, whoever could always take a lesson out of this. I think your tenure in all your endeavors is remarkable. Most of all, I want to commend you on your humility.
1: Thank you.
2: This connection that you have, it's not everybody's habit. And I thank God bless you with that. I also want to congratulate my son, Mr. Ram Kumar, on his ascension of the president for the Tourism Authority of Guyana. He has been elected, I think, for the fifth time, and I hope he will do well and make his family proud. Blessings to him, and best wishes from his mom, dad, and his two brothers. Thank you very much.
1: Okay, you're welcome. Thanks so much for calling. Cruising a Sunday afternoon. 89.1 FM Radio.

Good afternoon to Cindy. Says she's really loving it. 624-7874. Let's say good afternoon to Sammy Christmas. Sach bolu phir apna khwab na pura hota. Up in Toronto joining. Well, welcome everyone joining. We're cruising on a Sunday afternoon. 14 hours 20, NTN 89.1 FM Radio.

This one's for Sally up in the USA as well. Says her favorite. Oh, you want me to replay this one? I need at least 50 yeses. Those who are listening, I need 50 yeses in the WhatsApp. Don't type, just say yes or why. 50-624-7874 or plus 592-624-7874. Saying hi and good afternoon to Sandeep up in the USA. As well as Rati, hope you guys are doing well. Long Island crew. The phone is blinking like crazy with yeses here. Wow.

I'm seeing some crazy numbers I never saw before. Overseas numbers coming in with the S's. Wow. There's so many people listening in. This is unbelievable. I'm seeing some numbers coming in that I never saw before ever messaging. Overseas, who do you are? A special shout out and good afternoon to Mom and Dad in Eccles. From Sandeep and Norma up in Long Island. You folks could stop with the yeses now. I will replay. Wow, this is amazing.

Wow, this is crazy. The yeses are coming in still. Thanks to all the new people who are messaging for the first time. Let's go from the top. Ready? 3, 2, 1.

I want to welcome Zahir from the USA, first time messaging. Thanks, Zahir. Welcome. There's so many people saying their favorite. Some saying tune pun tune.

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Oakville, Ontario. Stephen and Selena. Get to Europe and the USA. And from Massachusetts. Once again, welcome, Sahir. It's a pleasure having you on board. You're from the USA. Thank you.

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Congratulations to the President of the Tourism Authority TAG.

to my cousin Amrita Chiocha, Brampton, Canada. Thank you. That's a very nice place to work, Tourism Authority. I know my brother, my small brother was once there.

Because somebody who is listening, go and Google, I'm so busy here, and tell me what's the meaning of Kuch Kuch Hota Hai. Because everyone loves it. It's like crazy years, messages are still coming in. Someone at home, just Google Kuch Kuch Hota Hai. Tell me what's the name. This is one of my favorite. When I first started my career publicly emceeing, this is one of the first. It was a live performance and people came up to sing. When I heard this, I went crazy. I was the MC and I was blown away.

Equivalently, it describes an indescribable, fluttering feeling, like experience a crush or falling in love, when emotions are hard to put into words. Wow. That's why people love it. Oh, my. So many people. I got so many responses coming in here. It's like crazy. I'm loving this Sunday afternoon. Trust me. And to the latest person from the U.S. joining Zaheer, contributing as well, a certain feeling. Thanks so much to all of you. Beryl as well. Even Barbados coming through. It's like crazy.

That's a good example of the bash up in Florida, the Jupiter team joining. 14:34. I love this one too. Trust me, I do. Vijay Shevlin is back with us. Good afternoon, Vijay. Do you love this one too? I'm blown away by this one. I really love it.

Music for a Sunday afternoon. Mr. Whitfield Collins, good afternoon. Natasha Collins. Thank you so much, Mono. Beryl Susuran, Queens, New York, thanks. Paul singing Curacao, good afternoon, Paul. A special shout out to Janice up in St. Lucia. Thanks, Janice. We're having everyone locked in.

Rafiq says, don't stop play. We're having tremendous responses here. A lot of personal messages too. Really appreciate. Mr. Whitfield Collins says he's tuning and listening to the awesome music.

beautiful songs for a Sunday afternoon. I want to thank all of you joining again right across the world. I'm going to mix it up for you a little bit, right? So let's go.

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Everybody said they're winding up, they're dancing. Some people say, now I'm jumping up in the studio. Yes, I am.

I'm in the party mood. 30 years of radio pioneering in Guyana. 30 years of TV. Which I says he's having some goat milk. 26 radio. Time to pump the volume. Ready?

It's party time. The phone is blinking. Please, those who are calling in the studio, I can't take any calls in the studio. I'm dancing. I see the lines are going crazy. I can't entertain that because I want to entertain you with the music, right? And I'm dancing too. Let's go. Fire!

saying good afternoon to Barbara Watley, joining us there in the USA. Hello, Barbara. Diana Ricky in Brunswick, New Jersey, they're enjoying. Charmley Ruit and Navin, Betty from New Jersey, Mona from Canada. Sheila Sarju, Guyana. The Pearson family, good afternoon. Diana. Trying to shift that on the east and the west coast. It's crazy. I got 12 more minutes. Let's see what we can do. Ready, Shanto?

0: Cynthia Mahal, Beer Queens, New York, joining. 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
0: Cynthia.
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0: All right, we're going to close the segment with that because Faisal Imports comes up in 5 minutes. Thanks so much for joining me in this segment. I really appreciate your love and your kindness. Happy birthday, Roxanne. Everyone listening, it's been a pleasure. Barbara Watley up in the USA, Virginia. It's good to know that you're listening in. Welcome once again. Every one of you. Enjoy the barbecue, and this says there, Zahir says in New York they're having a barbecue, they're enjoying the music too.
1: So come to me, my darling, to me.
0: All the Bajan, Chennai Gunsavs, and everyone up here, good afternoon. All right, stand by for Faisal Imports comes up next. Let me see if I can give you one more. Yes, I'm going to give you this one to close, right? Let's go. Very favorite. This one for Max and the team.

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1: 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Patrick Rampersad in studio. I want to welcome you to Faisal Imports. Sunday afternoon treat. Comes to you 15 hours every Sunday. Let's say a special shout out to all the wonderful listeners in Guyana, all the customers, all the supermarkets that carry the Canadian-made brands, all the listeners around the world, all the family members, USA, Canada, Guyana. Faisal would like to say good afternoon to all of you and welcome. A special shout out to his wife, Bobby, son, Atik, son, Amir, daughter-in-law, Lisa, grandson, Idris, daughter, Safia, son-in-law, Vitushan, and son, Sadiq, and daughter-in-law, Caroline. Wishing all the listeners, everyone, an awesome Sunday afternoon. Well, just to let you know, all the songs are selected by Faisal himself, except for a few interjections from Asia Ali. But let's start rocking.
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And Faisal Imports, they're definitely rocking the airwaves. Just joining us on the radio, want to welcome all the listeners. Those visiting Guyana, Faisal would like to say a special welcome. And he would like to say a special hello, good afternoon to his friend Govinda, K&S Supermarket up in Parika, big it up for his management and staff. Thanks for the support to friend Vish as well, Vishnu. Vish, brother, dad, and all the friends listening, joining the program. Shiv and his wife Chandra, the cousin Gailey and her husband Shazim up in Canada, the friend Deodat and family, the friend Krishna, his wife Devi, and the kids Ryan and Kelly, the Ajay, his wife Sherry, and their two kids Aiden and Ariana. A special good afternoon to Uncle Munir, his wife Tahira, daughters Stephanie and Jenny, sons-in-law Ryan and Sean, and their two beautiful granddaughters, Bella and Tori. Good afternoon to you from Faisal. Let's take you back to the music songs all selected by Faisal himself.

50, that was 19 in Guyana. Well, lots of celebration happening. It's birthday time. Faisal would like to say happy birthday to favorite cousin Hasib. Celebrates his 64th birthday. It's coming from your brother Nasib, Faib, Black Eye, one sister Natasha, from Uncle Munir, Feroz, Auntie Sweetie, Maimoon, nephews, nieces, cousins, Shakita, Asad, Dara, Basil, Reds, Sonia, Shakila, Wasila, and Priscilla. Want to say how much I love you, Hasib. I wish you many more birthdays to come, brother. And special shout out, Faisal says to sweetheart, birthday coming up in July 8th. Love of his life. Don't know of anything else in the world. Gordon Idris, his grandson. Sincere birthday coming up. Halia on the 7th of July. And sister's anniversary on the 9th of July. Shakita. Wishing her lots of love and happiness. All the struggles. Brave woman. Almighty Allah's blessings to you. Faisal says how much he loves you, Shaki. Pre-birthday greetings. Denise Hadia celebrates her birthday on the 7th of July. Love you, Hadia. Wishing you many more birthdays to come. Have a wonderful day from your Uncle Reds and his family. Love you, baby. You grew up in my arms. Can't forget my baby. Happy wedding anniversary to beloved sister Shakita and husband Kalim. And the wonderful kids, would like to extend greetings. Farah, Hedia, Riza, Riaz, and all the grands. Nevertheless, no one likes me. I love all of them, right? Faisal, big it up for all. Nadira is celebrating her birthday on the 8th of July. Happy birthday for sister Dina, Marlon, Kitty. All right, all the birthday people, this one's for you from Faisal.

0: On celebrating birthday from Faisal, he would like to wish all of you the best. I'm going to add this one in for the birthday and anniversary, folks. If you know, it's 106 in Guyana.
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You can pick up Faisal Imports products at on the west coast of Demerara, Zeeburg, Leonora, and Vredenhoop at Good Life number 156 and 149, Lal Wholesale Depot, Donglong, R. Tularam, People 6, F&R Supermarket, Lily or JC, Zingting and Zoo. Let's say a special good afternoon to all the members from Faisal Imports, all the staff down there from the procurement department, Balram, Sarah, Devi, Asif and Hakim, to the office team, Oman Felicia, to the management and staff of King Armed Guards, the CEO Faisal himself, all the drivers, porters, the sales team. Faisal, we'd like to say good afternoon to Mr. Matai, the CEO of Matai Supermarket and his entire staff. To neighbor Fayad and wife and three beautiful daughters. Good afternoon to Anita, Tia, Rhea, Rito, Rishma, Radha. Special shout out to mother-in-law Janet. Sister-in-law Zaline and husband Salim. The niece Farah and her husband Danny and daughter Haiti. The classmate Devati, daughter. Also, Mr. Gray up in Washington, D.C. Good afternoon to all three of you from Faisal. Cousin Hafiz and wife Diane, their two kids. The cousin Shaquila and her husband and kids, sister Fasila and Vasila. Daughter Safi and her husband Vitushan, the Shano and her husband and their two kids. Special shout out to you from Faisal. Let's say good afternoon to Sandra joining us from South Florida. Sandra Dykishin from Unity Street, La Grange. Want to wish you a happy birthday. You're rocking with Faisal. Happy wedding anniversary coming up on the 20th of July. Faisal says he loves you, Safia. You are his world. Love you, sweetheart. Birthday celebration to Ryan. Celebrate his birthday today. From dad, mom, sister Radha, Rishma, brother Ravi, and Joy. Idris' birthday is coming up soon. Faisal would like to say in advance, happy birthday. Sadiq celebrates his birthday on the July 13th. And Faisal himself on July 28th. Happy birthday in advance to all of you. Also, wedding anniversary, the 20th of July.
Safiel from your dad. Says he loves you, his sweetheart. Just want to say a special thank you to Faisal and family. Good afternoon, Uncle Munir and family from Anita and Nizam up in New Jersey. Says they're enjoying the program. Thank you guys for coming through. Faisal is listening up there and the entire family. 15 hours 38, celebrating all. I'm tempted, Faisal, to give another birthday song, so bear with me.

Once again, Idris. Grandpa says he loves you. Your birthday comes up on the 8th. Wishing you all the best on your birthday. Says he really loves you, Idris. The entire family circle. He says this is his lifeline. Idris, you're so wonderful and lucky to have a grandfather. Says you're his lifeline.

Sadiq celebrates his birthday on the 13th. Also on the 20th is going to be Faisal's daughter anniversary. Faisal says he loves you, Sadiq. He's a wonderful father and grandfather. Happy birthday to you. 20th is going to be Faisal's birthday. That's a birthday this month. Next month, sorry, celebration time. All of you listening, you see how Faisal is doing? He's dividing his love among everyone equally. Happy birthday, Haseeb, from Faisal and the entire family. He loves his kids, he loves his grand, he loves his sisters and the entire family.

0: 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Faisal would like to say good afternoon to Balram, his wife, grandson, granddaughter. Wishing them a wonderful Sunday. It is Excellency, President Dr. Mohammed Irfan Ali, his wife and the sons, entire family. I want to wish them a wonderful Sunday afternoon. Keep up the good work with Allah's blessings always. To the management and staff of Entian. Also to all the staff members, people like Balram, Rashad, Jason, Jordan, Mahendra, Rodwin, cousin Haseeb and wife Shabana. Also salam to cousin Khan from Khan's Lumberyard, son Fahir, cousin Haseeb and wife Marlin, up in the USA. The friend Irene from Toronto. Uncle Manir and his family to niece Shanna from Grove. Husband and two kids. Friend Diane and her husband Dominique. Two beautiful daughters. Also good effort to Mukesh, Christine, Mahendra. Aaron and his mom. A very good afternoon to all the listeners. Everyone joining, if you're just joining us on the radio, you're rocking with Faisal Imports. As we cruise in the song selected by Faisal himself, let's take you back to the song sheet.
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1611 in Guyana. Faisal, you're very much loved among the family. Esther says they really miss you a lot in Canada during the summertime. You're the life of the party, so they really miss you. Wherever you go, you just bring a lot of light and happiness. For the party session, this one's for you, for Masi and the entire family circle.

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Frederick is your TJ. Sixteen hours 18. We're just about to pull the curtains down. I want to say hi to Diana from Schenectady, USA, joining. Debbie says, "Happy birthday to all Faisal's family celebrating birthdays, and Faisal himself." Also, once again, saying thanks to Faisal and family. Good effort to Uncle Munir and family. Anita, Miss Sam from New Jersey. Here in the house. All right, let's wait and see what's happening here.

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2: All right, we're just going to be pulling the curtains down. I want to say a special good afternoon to all the listeners. Thanks so much for joining. If I just says his cousin loved the song, I just actually put it up here. Just got the voicemail, so let's go. This is where I say goodbye. Join us next week for another great edition.

Naseeb, the birthday boy. Your favorite, Enjoy, from Faisal. Wishing everyone a happy birthday. The Haseeb and the Idris. Also Safia. Faisal himself comes up on the 28th. Sadiq, happy birthday to all of you. This is Frederick signing out for this afternoon. Stand by for Salam Namaste. We take this one back from the top to all celebrating birthdays, especially Haseeb.

singing after the Mrs. Beckers. Says she's enjoying the show. Happy birthday, Faisal. And your entire family members, especially your gran and son and everyone, Haseeb and everyone. Frederick saying, ciao for now.

0: Up next, Salam Namaste, followed by Sharp Medical Centre's Entertainment Hour at 17 hours. 18 hours, The Family Classic. 19 hours, Max Power Hour. 20 hours, The Family Classic. The Fans Music Request Hour, sorry. I'm Frederick Rampasod here with you, keeping your company. I want to say good afternoon to all the listeners in Ghana and right around the world. Diana Schenectady, USA. Good afternoon, Diana. This is Bacchus, everyone. Good afternoon to you. I want to welcome you to Salam Namaste. The program is powered by Arts of India and Bombay Masala.
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Thank you so much for joining.

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And just to let you know that Sheriff General Hospital, the Ministry of Health, they are collaborating in a community health outreach. So if you're in the Perico, Wales and surrounding communities, there will be on Tuesday the 1st of July from 7 a.m. to 2 p.m. at the Perico Post Office and Wales Post Office, respectively. The Ministry of Health will be distributing free laboratory test vouchers to help you take charge of your health and direct medical conditions early, detect that is, which includes complete blood count, CBC. The test checks your overall health, measuring different components of your blood, including red blood cells, white blood cells, and platelets, and it helps detect anemia, infections, and other blood disorders. Also, you will function tests, access how well your liver is working. They can identify liver diseases, inflammation, or damage before symptoms become severe. Kidney function tests. The kidney function tests remove waste and excess fluid from your body. These tests help determine whether your kidneys are functioning properly and can detect kidney disease early. Thyroid profile. The thyroid gland controls your body metabolism and energy levels. A thyroid profile helps identify overactive and underactive thyroid conditions that may cause fatigue, weight changes, or heart problems. Lipid profile test. The test measures cholesterol and other fats in your body. High cholesterol often has no symptoms but can increase the risk of heart disease, stroke, and high blood pressure. HbA1c diabetes test. The test measures your average blood sugar levels. Over the past 2 to 3 months, it is an important tool for detecting diabetes and monitoring blood sugar controls. So remember, it's happening. Wales and Perico, the post offices, 7 a.m. to 2 p.m. on Tuesday the 1st. That's this Tuesday coming. So make sure you get on board. 624-7874 for those who are joining. Send me your messages. Like to welcome all of you. Janice Garvey is in the house. Good afternoon to you, Janice. A special good afternoon to Taro up in the USA joining. Good afternoon to you. Big up for Sheriff Medical Center, Sharmley, Rohit, and Navin up in the Bronx. Wishing all of you an awesome Sunday afternoon. As we cruise together, here's Paul Anker.

Seguir after to Penny Isaacs. Shania Guns as Queens New York. We have the Davy up in Canada. Mr. Huntley. +62 47 874. Bling me up in a message. And if you're overseas, +59 2 6 2 4 7 8 7 4 on WhatsApp.

A special shout out to Mrs. Backus. How are you? Thanks for being so caring, Mrs. Backus. Good afternoon to you. Hello, Shamina. She's up in Canada. She's listening. Well. Auntie Hema, good afternoon.

Tonight, Tamina from Bushlot. West Coast Burby is joining us. All the Burby Shun, 89.3. Stop a while. Pretty woman, talk a while. Pretty woman, give your smile to me. Saying good afternoon to Lolly joining us for the first time. 624-7874, come through and let's know who you are. If you're overseas, connect on WhatsApp, +592 +592 624-7874. 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

singing efforts in Duro, Crane Old Road. On the west side, good efforts in Neat on the west side. A special shout out to Cheryl. What a way to enjoy some awesome music on a Sunday afternoon. 624-7874. 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Coming into Guyana.

Fantastic effort, the doctor. Lissandra Ahmad. It's the Sheriff Ahmad. The Shobo, Amir, and everyone down there, Sheriff Medical Center. Singing effort to Parvati Ramlal. This was listening in.

sing it out to Sean. Special shout out to Esther. Mr. Persona singing Sensationalist from NTN.

Beautiful song for a Sunday afternoon. Say night to Jacob and his team that says they're heading to the seawall. 624-7874. Keep those messages coming through on WhatsApp. If you're overseas, connect on WhatsApp plus 592-624-7874. Everly Brothers.

Leila Fomohan and the team turning us up there in Yonkers, USA. Moana, sorry I can't take that call. I'm dreaming my life away. Listening up there, Mohan and the team, Yonkers, USA. Good afternoon.

sing it out with the Rocks in as well, Mohan and their wonderful children and the grands. Patrick up in Yonkers, Shantu, Randy and Andy. Sing it out with the Robert. Just remember, I can't take calls on the cell, right? You have to call the landline because the headset is on. All the hits and more. 89.1 FM. 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All right, on the floor.

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Let's say once again good afternoon to Mohan, who's in St. Martin. Shout out to all the boys, every one of the family members. Safi Puran, good afternoon to you. Want to wish you all the best, Safi. Good afternoon. All right. Good afternoon to all the listeners. 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

cruising, let's head to Janelle. I just want you guys to know, the 30-day package is only 115,000 dollars. Also, I have on my headset. Please do not call or send audio voicemail or ask me to call you. I can't. Please understand that. Anyone who gets in contact with Auntie Babes, let me know. I tried to call her a message. There is no response. The phone says it's torn off and no WhatsApp. So please.

0: That's a good afternoon to Addy up in the USA joining. Good afternoon, Quality Live on the radio.
1: Yeah, Mr. Rampersan.
0: Mr. Huntley.
1: Good afternoon to you and to all my listeners, friends, and near and far. I call you by guess because I'm out of power. I can't hear the radio.
0: Okay.
1: So I said, just by guess, it's about time.
0: Okay.
1: So let me call and announce my health. I'm back to full health. I'd like to thank Auntie Hema for that beautiful gift. I'd like to thank all my friends and family for praying and wishing me good health. I'm back to good health. Thank you very much, sir. And I'll be with the program evening guest. Okay, guessing when it's time to call in.
0: Wow, blackout.
1: Yeah, I have blackout. Oh, it's about 3 o'clock.
0: Yeah, I understand. Most parts. All right. Thank you very much, Mr. Huntley.
1: What I'd like to do, though,
0: yeah.
1: I'm going to count it. Because my radio got a room for batteries, but it's just that the top where it's plugged in bores.
0: Okay.
1: So I plan when I go down for my pension, try it and get it solder back.
0: Right.
1: And get my radio back, both batteries and electricity. But well, have a good day afternoon. I'm going to stay and try to listen. And not listen, try to guess when it's time to call.
0: Oh, boy.
1: Okay.
0: Okay, Mr. Huntley. Thank you very much. That's what you call loyalty. I mean, the guy is visually impaired and there's blackout, and yet he's figuring out the time to call. Amazing character. Anyone who could get in contact with Auntie Babes, I hope she's doing well. I tried my best, even though I'm extremely busy.

The last 3 days, Wednesday, Thursday, and Friday, I was shut down, preparing for a huge exam at university. Please understand, I can't be everywhere. I'm trying my best, but these are examinations that you have to study. You have to cram all these cases and statutes. It's not easy. To be involved in conversation or getting to visit people or so. Please understand that, right? Step number start at 5. Just one more to go, then I'm going to be free.

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1: Good afternoon to you, Mr. Ramprasad.
0: Hello, dear. How are you?
1: Hello. Down with the flu.
0: Oh, sorry
1: but
0: to hear.
1: Thank God. Thank God I'm alive and could listen to you.
0: Absolutely. It's good to be, to know that you're alive. At least you can breathe. So.
1: We have to thank God for everything.
0: Absolutely.
1: You know, I feel so guilty and my bad that I didn't really ask you when I could call. And.
0: Oh, you the person?
1: Yeah.
0: I'm so sorry.
1: Yes.
0: Actually, when I'm on air, I have the headset on, so I can talk
1: I know,
0: to you.
1: And I just use these days, like on Sundays, you know, to get you because I don't want to disturb your peace. I know you have your exams and you have things, important things going on.
0: From this week, I'll have more time in a sense. And there's only one more subject, so compared to like five.
1: I wish you all the best and congratulations to all your achievements and also on the radio, your anniversary coming up.
0: Thank you very much. I appreciate it. I hope you join me on Wednesday or if you're available.
1: I wish I could because also it's my daughter's birthday month as well. And
0: okay,
1: you know, and
0: great.
1: Yeah, I would love to be a part of that.
0: All right.
1: You know, concerning about this contribution, I don't know how am I going to get to you, you know, with my little contribution to your anniversary.
0: Okay. Actually, to be honest, we got a lot of contribution, which we have in a group, but I just want to, I don't want to discuss it on here or so on. But we have a group, people who contributed, there's a group, but the only thing I see possible is like drink or something.
1: Well, it's all of that, I know, but I want to contribute in a little money. But I don't know how. I was trying to, like, forget contact with Auntie Lalita. I don't know if she already contributed anything. So I could have give her my, and, you know, whenever she taken hers, she could have bring in mine.
0: Or talk to me off air tomorrow, please.
1: Okay, no problem. What time?
0: Tomorrow, maybe around 9 or so.
1: No problem, I will.
0: All right, thank you.
1: You're welcome. And all the best to you.
0: Okay, thanks so much. Cruising at 17 hours 38.

I'm just loving the music. I'm going to give you a different type now, so I hope you enjoy it.

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So right, hold me tight. Send out to Shimino, Orange County, Warwick, New York. Baby, with all your might, what am I saying? Shimino in Canada, sorry. Cynthia Mohabir. What's up, Cynthia? New York City. Shania Gonzalez.

Then I heard soft footsteps on the summer grass. 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She stood before me, eyes deep as the sea. And the whole world held its breath as she spoke to me.

Zij heette Noreen van Long Island. Special shout out to her daughter Novito, son-in-law Akash and beautiful grands Anaya and Avish. Not forgetting her hubby Denny. Good afternoon to all of you up there, Long Island. This wasn't the ending. These songs blow you away, right? Go crazy here in studio. It was the

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1: Good evening, Mr. Rambasad. Auntie Hema here.
0: Hello, how are you?
1: I'm good.
0: Okay.
1: I call in with respect to Mr. Huntley. I just not too long hear him on the air. Thank you, Auntie Hema. And with regards to all the fathers too. So it was my absolute pleasure. I love celebrating you fathers, and I hope you, the fathers, enjoy all the presents as much as I enjoy putting them together.
0: They would have all complimented you last week and June, the course of time.
1: I know that. I know they did that, but I couldn't get to answer them at the same time.
0: Okay.
1: So I just heard Mr. Huntley saying that to thank Auntie Emma again for the fast sake. So I said, you know, let me just call in to say, I know, with due respect, I need to.
0: You left an indelible impact.
1: I did.
0: Well, I guess so.
1: I think it's worth putting together.
0: Okay.
1: It was worth putting together. So I'm happy. I'm happy they are happy.
0: I'm thankful that you did what you did. Yeah, I appreciate that, okay?
1: Yeah, I'm happy they are happy. And once again, it was my absolute pleasure.
0: Always welcome, Auntie Hema. Take care.
1: Thanks. Bye-bye.
0: This is where I have to say goodbye. Thanks so much to Sheriff Medical Center, Sheriff General Hospital. And coming through, stand by for the Family Classic up next. I would love to hear from some of you as well across the world. You can send me, you can't send on WhatsApp. You have to call in on the 718-285-8978. It's toll free in USA and Canada. 718-285-8978 and request your song. I would love to have additions coming in. This is where I say goodbye. Stand by for the Family Classic up next. Thanks, Sheriff Medical Center. And remember, the health outreach is on the force. So take use of the time.

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Welcome to the Family Classic. NTN Radio, the pulse of Guyana. From just a dream, a quiet wish, to a stunning reality. Hello, Guyana. I'm Frederick Rampersad. Here is an invitation for you to join me live on Wednesday, July 1st, as I celebrate 30 years of hosting television programs in Guyana, one of Guyana's early producers, as well as 26 years of radio. 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
1: 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Good evening, you're live. Hi, good evening. Just lost you.
5: Good evening, you're live.
6: Yes, good evening, Mr. Ramathan.
5: Hi, Mr. Ramathan.
6: How are you?
5: I'm all right, thanks.
6: I'm going to go over this selection, Dai Dai, this current World Cup national song by Shakira and Burna Boy.
5: All right, thank you very much.
6: D-A-I, D-A-I.
5: Yes, I know.
6: And thanks a great lot.
5: Okay, cheers. You're welcome. On the radio, good evening. Good evening, you're live. Good evening.
7: Good evening, Frederick. How are you?
5: I'm all right, Pamela.
7: Okay, kindly play for me, I'd Rather Love You by Charlie Pride.
5: I'd Rather Love...
7: Love You.
5: Charlie Pride?
7: Uh-huh.
5: All right, thank you so much.
7: Okay, thank you. You have a blessed evening.
5: You too. On air, good evening. Good evening, you're live.
8: Good evening. Can I have Love How You Want Me by Lobo?
5: Sorry, Love You To Want Me?
8: Yeah, by Lobo.
5: Love You To Want Me, Lobo.
8: Thank you.
5: You're welcome. On air, good evening.
9: Good evening, Frederick.
5: Hello there, Cheryl.
9: A blessed 30 years for you. A blessed 30 years for you.
5: Happy birthday to you.
9: You, yeah.
5: Go ahead.
9: No, well, yeah, I'm going to get, let you play for me. Congratulations. But the song is dedicated to you.
5: Congratulations.
9: Yeah.
5: That's Cliff Richards,
9: think
5: yes.
9: Yeah, or Patsy Cline, I think.
5: Patsy Cline?
9: I think, whichever.
5: All right. I know Cliff Richards did it. I'm not certain about Patsy Cline, but I'll put it in. I'll look at her first.
9: Yeah, well, it's dedicated to you because Wednesday, I don't know if you would have taken in, so I'm
5: giving it
9: we'll
5: to take
9: you today.
5: Everything, like calls and requests and so on, yeah.
9: Okay. Well, I'll be giving it back to you.
5: All right. Thanks, Cheryl.
9: Bye.
5: Bye now. 2258097, 2258098. Coming to the Guyana, 718-285-8978. 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
5: Hello.
10: My song this evening is by Judy Boucher, You Caught My Eyes.
5: You Caught My Eyes.
10: Yeah, Judy Boucher. I don't think the overseas line is working too.
5: All right. Thank you so much for letting us know.
10: You're welcome.
5: My apologies on behalf of NTN, Overseas Line, not working. 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I guess the computer wasn't restarted. So you'll have to call 225-8097, 225-8098. What I can do, I can make it an exception. You can come through on the WhatsApp. But I can only take a few, right? 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

0: For those who have joined us, there's two factors. The overseas line is down, and there's lots of blackout all over. So what I've done, I'm going to give persons a chance overseas to send me your requests. In the next program, this program is filled. So for the next programs, for just for today, until I sort this out with the telephone, my apologies on behalf of NTN. You're going to send me the requests when I announce in the next program. All right, coming up next. Shakira, here is Burna Boy, Dal Dal.
1: We are ready.
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0: There's Kenny Rogers, the coward of the county. 18 hours, 18:28 in Guyana.
1: Everyone considered him a coward of the county.

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Tom Jones, Green Green Grass of Home. Let's say hi to Susan up in Queens, New York. Judy from Power Faith Harmony. Here is Ricky Valens, La Bamba.

What am I saying? Lights up the stage with La Bamba. That's the name of the song. Here's the Bee Gees, Staying Alive. I know lots of people getting a chance to send in their greetings now. Their requests in because of the shift. The overseas laying down and there's lots of blackouts. So just for tonight, I'm going to take some calls locally, but I'm going to ask those overseas to send in their requests in on the next two programs through WhatsApp. Sing it. Good evening to Mr. Shah Motar, my good friend.

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Max Power Hour, you could start sending your request in now. 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

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And then you'll have to send again for the other program. So only one you could send in. For those overseas, you could start sending so we can start on time. All the fans on WhatsApp, you can come through overseas and send your requests in.

Wonderful song selected by the fans tonight, those in Ghana and overseas, especially the overseas folks coming in. It's in our 37th.

Let's remember the local folks you have to call in, but the overseas folks, send me one song for the next program. Because the overseas line, they're down, unless you want to call in to the local number from overseas.

Once again, overseas fans listening, you have a chance to send in your requests. Only one for now. For the next program upcoming, I'm going to tell you when I'm going to cut off, right, for the overseas. For Max Power Hour, because the overseas line is done, anyone from overseas, send me your requests, any type of songs, once the lyrics are good, on WhatsApp. I'll take a portion and a portion of the local, so we'll mix it up for sure. The Bee Gees staying alive. Here is Mark Anthony, You Sang to Me.

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I've been receiving from overseas, I receive

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0: Good evening. 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

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This is where I say goodbye. 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

0: 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Want to welcome you to Max Power Hour. Good evening to Mr. Paris Matura, Mr. Mark, Mr. Rudy Matura. They're wonderful families. I want to welcome all of you listeners. Just to let you know, the overseas line is done. I hope to have this rectified for the next program up on Wednesday. Let's start taking your calls. 225-8097, 225-8098. What I've done, I've asked the overseas listeners. They're very regular and they deserve the best accommodation. So I've asked to send the greetings, sorry, to send the request in on WhatsApp for those listening overseas. I can only take a certain amount, okay? Hi, good evening, you're live. Good evening.
1: Good evening. Can I have, if you ask me to, by Patti LaBelle?
0: If you ask, your radio is a little up. Ask me to. Patti LaBelle?
1: Patti LaBelle. Thanks.
0: You're welcome. On air, good evening. Good evening, you're live. Good
2: Hi,
0: evening.
2: Patrick, how are you?
0: Hi, Marianne, I'm all right, thanks.
2: Yeah, can I get Kiss Me Quick?
0: Kiss Me Quick, Elvis.
2: Yes, dear.
0: All right, thank you so much. Bye. You're on air, good evening.
3: Yes, Mr. Rampersad.
0: Mr. Premleton.
3: Yes, it is. I will go with Voulez-vous by...
0: Voulez-vous by ABBA?
3: Yeah, by ABBA, the group, yeah.
0: No problem, thank you.
3: Okay, then, thanks.
0: You live on the radio caller. Good evening.
4: Good evening, Frederick. My song tonight is Don't Fool Around.
0: Don't Fool Around.
4: Yeah.
0: All right, thank you so much, Errol.
4: Thank you.
0: On air, good evening. We just lost you. Good evening, you're live. Good evening.
5: Hello, Frederick. Good night.
0: Hi, good evening.
5: My name is Joseph Guru Hooper. Tomorrow at 7:00. Tomorrow, can I ask you to play a song, Happy Birthday to Me by Neil Sedaka?
0: Sure. Happy
5: Birthday to me.
0: Birthday. All right, today has been my birthday. That's the song. Well, thank you so much.
5: Thank you.
0: Patrick, welcome. Happy birthday, Joseph.
5: Thank you. Thank you, Patrick. Wolfram from Republic Bank, man.
0: Oh,
5: thank
0: okay.
5: Thanks.
0: All right, welcome. Good. You're live on the radio. Good evening.
6: Good evening, Mr. Ambassador.
0: Hello.
6: My song this evening is by Lionel Richie and Let's Love.
0: Endless Love, Lionel Richie, and
6: thank you.
0: Hold on, you sang it, I think, with Diana Ross. Is that one?
6: Yeah, I think so. It doesn't matter which one.
0: All right, thank you. You're on air. Good evening. Good evening, you're live. Good evening.
3: Yes, Mr. Rumpus.
0: Mr. Premington.
3: I'm going to go with an Indian selection tonight from the movie Dil Se, but you choose anyone from the truck, because for me, all of them are masterpieces from that particular movie.
0: All right.
3: You choose anyone.
0: No problem.
3: Actually, know the name of the movie, okay?
0: Yeah, thank you.
3: Okay.
0: All right. On air, good evening.
7: Hello.
0: Hi, good evening, Jonathan. The man from Brooklyn, New York.
7: My song tonight is Benji Darling by Chamar Style.
0: Benji Darling, Chamar Style.
7: Yeah, make sure you play Chamar Style. Last time you play Rosa,
0: Style Chamar.
7: Yeah,
0: please start Chamar.
7: You're going to love this. You're going to love this one.
0: All right.
7: Thank you.
0: Welcome, Jonathan. The final caller we're going to take, because I have overseas call who already come in. Call you live. Good evening. Hello.
8: Can I have Time and the River by Nat King Cole?
0: Time and the River.
8: The River.
0: Nat King Cole. All right. Thank you so much.
8: Thank you so much.
0: Let me see if I can take one more. One more. Call you live. Good evening.
9: Good evening. Can I have I Can't Stop Loving You by Michael Jackson?
0: I Can't Stop Loving You.
9: And Escarrette. It's two singers.
0: Michael Jackson and Escarrette. Well, thank you so much. You're welcome. All right, let's hear from our sponsors. I'm so sorry I can't take any more local because I took some in from overseas because we have to be fair, right? And I'm thankful to them as well. 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Shania Twain, When You Kiss Me.

Kiss me. Shania Twain, One Call When You Kiss Me. If You Ask Me To, here is Patti LaBelle. 19:12 in Guyana on Max Power Hour. Good evening to Mr. Whitfield Collins, Cynthia Mohabir, Queens, New York. Karen Diodato in Florida. Used to be that I believed in love. Betty, New Jersey. It's been

Patti LaBelle, If You Ask Me To, and bringing the time check in Guyana to 19 hours 16. 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

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Remember, Max Tire Mart, they're open Sunday to Sunday from 7:30 hours. We're cruising 19 hours 20 at the halfway mark. Chamar style, Benji darling.

It's coming out of ABBA, Voulez-Vous, bringing the time check to 19 hours 38. And they'll say again, Mr. Parmiton.

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They're open Sunday to Sunday from 7:30 hours. I want to say good evening to Mrs. Intrani Maturo. This is Babita Nandala Maturo. All the staff, Kevin and everyone, and all the branches, a special good evening. Betty from New Jersey, here is Brian Adams Haven.

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Pulse of Guyana. Thank you very much to Max Group of Companies. Remember, Max. Time more, they're open Sunday to Sunday. Good evening to my brother, Mr. Paris Maturo, and mom, Mrs. Indrani Maturo, Mr. Mark, Mr. Rudy, their families. Thanks so much for coming through. The fans' musical request is up next. Please stay tuned. We leave you with Michael Jackson and Seda Garrett. I can't stop loving you.

0: 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That was Max Power Hour. 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
0: I want to say good evening to Mr. Helen Khan. Everyone, just to let you know quickly that more than likely it's going to be the holiday, Karikum Day, the 6th, next Monday. Mr. Halim Khan will be teaming up with myself. And we're hoping to have some other people back up for the charity drive. As you know, join me on Wednesday. Wednesday I'll be celebrating 30 years of television programs, 26 of radio, the anniversary, one of Guyana's early pioneer for local TV programs. And we're going to be having charity drive coming up to give some meals to the kids in the Tushin area. Also, on Wednesday, I'm going to be with you on the radio from 12:30, celebrating to 4:30. So fans, you can join 12:30 to 4:30. I start taking the request 225-8097. 225-8098 coming into Guyana. 71, sorry, that's Dung, the overseas line. Send me on WhatsApp your requests. All right, good evening, you're live. Good evening.
3: 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Can I get Kiss Me, Honey, Honey, Kiss Me? I want Alan Kiss the song tonight.
0: Kiss Me. Okay, Kiss Me, Honey, Elvis.
3: 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Thank you.
0: 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All right, thank you so much. 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
4: 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I don't remember the name of the movie, but the name of the song is Janjaria. I can spell it. 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